Currently, we have completed several assays, including food pathogen assays, as well as heavy metal analysis for this food product to ensure that this product is ready for human consumption. We further have to complete the food allergen assays, as well as protein digestibility assays to ensure that this food product is not allergic for humans who consume it.

0: 很多的分析检验。比如说呢，他们完成了好几项的分析，分析叫做 analysis A-N-A-L-Y-S-I-S analysis， 包括了就是病原体的这个分析，pathogen 就是我们讲的病原体，当然里面不可以有任何会治病的东西啊，拼法是 P-A-T-H-O-G-E-N pathogen，然后还有就是 heavy metal analysis， 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
1: Currently, we have completed several assays, including food pathogen assays, as well as heavy metal analysis for this food product, to ensure that this product is ready for human consumption. We further have to complete the food allergen assays, as well as protein digestibility assays, to ensure that this food product is not allergic for humans who consume it.
0: 好，这位研究助理扎雅瑟卡拉他就说 currently 就是目前啦C-U-R-R-E-N-T-L-Y currently we have completed several analysis including food pathogen analysis as well as heavy metal analysis for this food productto ensure that this product is ready for human consumption. 那他们做了好几项的分析，包括的食物病原体的分析，重金属的分析，来确保说这样子的产品是已经可以让人类吃到肚子里面去。然后他说 ,We further have to complete the food allergen analysis as well as protein digestibility analysis to ensure that this food product is not allergic for humans who consume it. 然后他们要进一步的要完成的这个分析，还有就是过敏原的分析以及蛋白质可消化性分析，来确保这些食物人类在吃了之后是不会产生过敏反应的。

0: 好，再听一次哦。
1: Currently, we have completed several assays, including food pathogen assays, as well as heavy metal analysis for this food product, to ensure that this product is ready for human consumption. We further have to complete the food allergen assays, as well as protein digestibility assays, to ensure that